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1: Yes, indeed.
0: 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Tonight's guest, Miss Liza Lyon.
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